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This is Kim hanging with you on the way. Yes, the state of Montana did settle with Meta, as Meta's going through all these different lawsuits. We'll talk about

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Montana heritage.

0: the river, 93.7, that is the Eagles, one of these nights. This is Kim hanging with you. And yes, the state of Montana has now settled with Meta. All of these lawsuits that are happening because, they've got proof now that the social media platforms were targeting kids. So here we go. What is in the settlement? Montana has a potential to receive as much as $127 million. It is guaranteed to receive at least $89 million. Now, this is on top of, they also settled another thing here. There was the sharing of non-public information about Facebook users with third parties. Yeah, we are going to be, the state of Montana, that is, receiving an additional $4.3 million under that settlement agreement. Now, with the first one I was talking about, there's a whole list of things because, at least half of the money must go to remediate harms caused by social media. And if you want to see those lists, you could just Google it, find it. There's a news story on NBC Montana that you can see that whole list of where, you know, most of that money is got guaranteed to have to go to. So good on that. Hopefully we can make some moves forward with it. On the way, we've got some Billy Joel for you next year on the river, 93.7.
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0: Rosanna. This is Kim hanging with you, getting ready to wrap things up. Dave's back in tomorrow morning, 6 to 10. Starting at 3, of course, I will join you all from the Belgrade Liquor Studios. All right, before I is out of here, little OMG fact for you. Did you know, and I know this is going to affect you because it definitely did me as soon as I started thinking about it, one of the most recognizable scents in the U.S. is the Crayola crayon. Yeah, you can smell it now, can't you? So I guess no surprise there. That is one of the top most recognizable scents in the United States. On the way, I got weather and Loggins and Messina for you next year on the river. 93.7.
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18: Here's your forecast from the Desert Mountain Broadcasting Information Center. Slight chance of thunderstorms tonight. Otherwise, mainly cloudy skies expected. Lows level off around 56. Southeast winds 5 to 10 miles per hour. Sunshine mixed with clouds at times tomorrow. Slight chance of thunderstorms. High temperatures reach up to 89. Chance of thunderstorms tomorrow night. Lows level off around 56. Overcast skies. I'm meteorologist Paul Trombley on Classic Hits 93.7 The River.
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0: 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I invite you to tune in every weekday morning from 6 to 10. I started on the air here in Bozeman in 1984, which proves two things. Number one, I'm really old. And number two, I love what I do. It's truly my privilege to be a part of your mornings. I think we have a lot of fun here, and I hope you'll tune in and join me. 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
14: Here's your forecast from the Desert Mountain Broadcasting Information Center. Slight chance of thunderstorms tonight. Otherwise, mainly cloudy skies expected. Lows level off around 56. Southeast winds 5 to 10 miles per hour. Sunshine mixed with clouds at times tomorrow. Slight chance of thunderstorms. High temperatures reach up to 89. chance of thunderstorms. Tomorrow night, lows level off around 56. Overcast skies. I'm meteorologist Paul Trombley on Classic Hits 93.7 The River.
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0: This is Dave Vischer. Every morning, I have the honor of hosting the morning show here on 93.7 The River. It originates from my studio here on the Yellowstone River, not far from Livingston. I guess you could say the river is a big part of my life. I'd love it if you join me every weekday morning for some fun and some laughs. Okay, I might be the only one laughing a lot of the time, but I do really hope you'll join me. 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
2: Here's your forecast from the Desert Mountain Broadcasting Information Center. Slight chance of rain showers tonight, otherwise partly cloudy skies. Lows dip down to about 56, winds out of the southeast, 5 to 10 miles per hour. Sunshine mixed with clouds at times again tomorrow. Slight chance of thunderstorms. Daytime highs approaching 89. Chance of thunderstorms tomorrow night. Lows level off around 56. Cloudy skies expected. I'm meteorologist Paul Trombley on Classic Hits, 93.7 The River.
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0: 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I'm the morning guy here on 93.7 The River. 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
13: Here's your forecast from the Desert Mountain Broadcasting Information Center. Slight chance of rain showers tonight, otherwise partly cloudy skies. Lows dip down to about 56, winds out of the southeast, 5 to 10 miles per hour. Sunshine mixed with clouds at times again tomorrow. Slight chance of thunderstorms. Daytime highs approaching 89. Chance of thunderstorms tomorrow night. Lows level off around 56. Cloudy skies expected. I'm meteorologist Paul Trombley on Classic Hits, 93.7 The River.

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12: Here's your forecast from the Desert Mountain Broadcasting Information Center. Slight chance of rain showers tonight, otherwise partly cloudy skies. Lows dip down to about 56. Winds out of the southeast, 5 to 10 miles per hour. Sunshine mixed with clouds at times again tomorrow. Slight chance of thunderstorms. Daytime highs approaching 89. Chance of thunderstorms tomorrow night. Lows level off around 56. Cloudy skies expected. I'm meteorologist Paul Trombley on Classic Hits, 93.7 The River.
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10: Here's your forecast from the Desert Mountain Broadcasting Information Center. Slight chance of rain showers tonight, otherwise partly cloudy skies. Lows dip down to about 56, winds out of the southeast, 5 to 10 miles per hour. Sunshine mixed with clouds at times again tomorrow. Slight chance of thunderstorms. Daytime highs approaching 89. Chance of thunderstorms tomorrow night. Lows level off around 56. Cloudy skies expected. I'm meteorologist Paul Trombley on Classic Hits 93.7 The River.
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15: Lows level off around 56. Overnight, under partly cloudy skies, southeasterly winds, 5 to 10 miles per hour. Sunshine mixed with clouds at times again.
14: Thursday,
15: slight chance of thunderstorms.
14: Daytime highs approaching 89.
15: Cloudy skies expected.
14: Thursday night,
15: chance of thunderstorms.
14: Lows level off around 56. I'm meteorologist Paul Trombley on Classic Hits 93.7 The River.
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0: 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I guess you could say the river is a big part of my life. I'd love it if you join me every weekday morning for some fun and some laughs. Okay, I might be the only one laughing a lot of the time, but I do really hope you'll join me. It's the Dave Isher Show on Bozeman's number one station for classic hits. 93.7 The River.
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12: Here's your forecast from the Desert Mountain Broadcasting Information Center. Lows level off around 56 overnight under partly cloudy skies. Winds out of the southeast, 5 to 10 miles per hour. Sunshine mixed with clouds at times again. Thursday, slight chance of thunderstorms. Daytime highs approaching 89. Slight chance of thunderstorms. Thursday night, lows level off around 56. Mainly cloudy skies expected. I'm meteorologist Paul Trombley on Classic Hits 93.7 The River.
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0: 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I'm the morning guy here on 93.7 The River. 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
17: Lows level off around 56. Overnight, under partly cloudy skies, winds out of the southeast, 5 to 10 miles per hour. Sunshine mixed with clouds at times again.
16: Thursday,
17: slight chance of thunderstorms.
16: Daytime highs approaching 89.
17: Mainly cloudy skies expected. Thursday night, chance of thunderstorms. Lows level off around 55.
16: I'm meteorologist Paul Trombley on Classic Hits, 93.7 The River.
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0: 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Okay, I might be the only one laughing a lot of the time, but I do really hope you'll join me. 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
12: Here's your forecast from the Desert Mountain Broadcasting Information Center. Lows level off around 56 overnight under partly cloudy skies. Winds out of the southeast, 5 to 10 miles per hour. Slight chance of thunderstorms Thursday. Daytime highs approaching 89. Sunshine mixed with clouds at times. Mainly cloudy skies expected Thursday night. Chance of thunderstorms. Lows around 55. I'm meteorologist Paul Trombley on Classic Hits 93.7 The River.
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14: Here's your forecast from the Desert Mountain Broadcasting Information Center. Lows level off around 56 overnight under partly cloudy skies. Winds out of the southeast, 5 to 10 miles per hour. Slight chance of thunderstorms Thursday. Daytime highs approaching 89. Sunshine mixed with clouds at times. Mainly cloudy skies expected Thursday night. Chance of thunderstorms. Lows around 55. I'm meteorologist Paul Trombley on Classic Hits 93.7 The River.
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0: 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I invite you to tune in every weekday morning from 6 to 10. I started on the air here in Bozeman in 1984, which proves two things. Number one, I'm really old. And number two, I love what I do. It's truly my privilege to be a part of your mornings. I think we have a lot of fun here, and I hope you'll tune in and join me. It's the Dave Vischer Show on Bozeman's number one station for classic hits, 93.7 The River.
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11: Here's your forecast from the Desert Mountain Broadcasting Information Center. Slight chance for storms today. Otherwise, sunshine mixed with clouds at times. Daytime highs approaching 89. East winds 5 to 10 miles per hour. Mainly cloudy skies expected tonight. Chance of thunderstorms. Lows level off around 55. Cloudy skies expected tomorrow. Slight chance of thunderstorms. Highs level off around 80. I'm meteorologist Paul Trombley on Classic Hits 93.7 The River.
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0: 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The Cars, Vish and Big Hank. Now it's Thursday, August 27th. This is a busy day for particularly sports reasons, but that's not all. I want to bring you up to date. You know, that's my job. I don't know about Hank, but I feel that my job is to get you to the office or to wherever you're going, whatever you're doing. Maybe you're not leaving the house, but whatever you're doing to make you a little bit more informed about things happening, particularly around here that you didn't know before. It is a mission from God. All right, coming up on today's show, guess what's making a big comeback? I think this is good news. Grandma cooking. It's a big trend. People getting back to cooking like grandma did. Yeah, well, that's great news unless your grandma was a horrible cook. But I'll give you all the details coming up. This is not good news. When it comes to teen driving in Montana, you might just want to stay at home. Yeah, never leave your house. Wait till I share this with you. Do you believe that Earth has ever been visited by aliens? Fewer and fewer people do, all the time. I mentioned things going on today. I'll talk more about that in just a little bit in terms of sports. We have our feel-good story of the day a little later this hour, and so much more. I'm excited. It's a very good day. I'm so grateful for the gift of another day. And coming up next, you'll hear from Journey, right here on the river.
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0: 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Thursday morning, Bishop Big Hig. And coming up on our feel-good story of the day, I'm going to tell you about a woman who is very fortunate to have a good friend. It has made all the difference through her troubles. We'll get to that. I mentioned high school sports just a little bit. I wanted to touch on that because we have sports next hour. But there's a big schedule. But I do want to tell you about one in particular. Tonight will mark the debut, the inaugural game of the inaugural season for the Bozeman Hawks flag football team. Absolutely. They'll be playing at Helena Capital later on this afternoon. As their first season begins, the Raptors will debut on Saturday. I think this is going to be highly successful. They've been building up, getting bigger, getting more teams involved. And I'm so happy that Bozeman and Gallatin High Schools now field their own girls flag football team. So that's kind of exciting, right? Coming up, you'll hear from Dobie Gray and then Tears for Fears here on the river.
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4: Here's your forecast from the Desert Mountain Broadcasting Information Center. Slight chance for storms today. Otherwise, sunshine mixed with clouds at times. Daytime highs approaching 89. East winds 5 to 10 miles per hour. Mainly cloudy skies expected tonight. Chance of thunderstorms. Lows level off around 55. Cloudy skies expected tomorrow. Slight chance of thunderstorms. Highs level off around 80. I'm meteorologist Paul Trombley on Classic Hits 93.7 The River.
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0: Classic Hits 93.7 The River. Vish and Big Hank. I noticed a ton of kids out and about on bicycles around here yesterday. I mean, a lot more than normal and usual. Only thing I can figure out is you have kids. Yeah, they can smell the new school year. And they're just squeezing as much fun out of summer as they possibly can. Time now for our feel-good story of the day here on the river. So community members in Toledo, Ohio, have raised more than 30 grand for a deaf woman and her son after she was scammed out of $12,000 and evicted from her home. Let me stop for a moment and say, sometimes people point at these people who've been scammed and say things like, oh, how could you fall for that? How gullible are you? But the truth is, these scammers keep getting better and better and better at what they do. And they know who to target in certain situations, those who are the most vulnerable upon us, for a variety of reasons. So Deborah Huber, I mentioned she's deaf, and she had spent 7 months communicating with someone who all along was posing as an employee of a deaf services organization who promised to help her get a new home, leading her to send money to the scammer and stop paying rent. So she's getting burnt in two places, right? She's sending money to a scammer, and she stops paying rent. So after the eviction, because yes, she was evicted, Huber and her son were given a temporary place to stay together at a respite care home. Fortunately, a family friend entered this story and started a crowdfunding campaign. And within about a week and a half, donations had climbed again to more than $30,000, which was the goal. So Huber and her son can continue staying in respite care that's been extended until about mid-October. But they still face challenges finding a permanent home because of the eviction. They lost their home and also a lack of credit history. Now, it's not a matter of her debt. It's a matter of her credit history. And she says she's grateful for the outpouring of support and hopes to some way, somehow find a new home before this temporary housing runs out. And the same friend that started the crowdfund is now expanding this crowdfund, asking for more money. So far, so good. To keep our fingers crossed. Scammers are the worst. But a friend in need. That's our feel-good story of the day on the river.
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20: 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About being on the road, it's called Turn the Page. 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

0: Classic Hits 93.7 The River, Vish and Big Hank. I'm dealing with a food issue right now. It's personal, but of course I'll tell you about it. I know just who to ask for help next hour. Tomorrow and Saturday, great big days at Kenya Noble of Bozeman. I'm referring to another edition of the Montana Pitmaster Classic. Pro and amateur contestants will be on hand for this from all over the U.S. and Canada, and they'll be competing at the Montana State Championship of Barbecue on Saturday. But Friday, what a big night for you. So you purchase chips at Kenya Noble, right? And then tomorrow evening, you get to enjoy a mouth-watering variety, and I mean variety, of food that has been prepared from these pitmaster teams. This is as good as it gets, right? Yeah, you think you're a pitmaster? Sorry. Check out what real pitmasters are like on Friday night. So again, the competition on Saturday. Food will also be available for purchase then, so make sure to bring some cash. Reps from the biggest names, best brands and barbecue products will be on hand. They'll even be offering free barbecue classes on Saturday. And back to that Friday night event, I mean, all proceeds benefiting the community, particularly the Gallatin Valley YMCA. So it's a big fundraiser on Friday. For more information, just contact Kenya Noble any way you want. On the way, you'll hear from REO Speedwagon on the River.
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0: 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Vish and Big Hank, our second hour is underway. Lots to talk about this hour. There's a lot going on. I'll bring you up to date. I think I might have a problem. I can't get enough tater tots lately. It's more than a craving. It's all I want. Forget other food groups. I just want the tater tot group. And I've been having them almost every day. And I recognize I might have an issue, a problem here, and I know just who to ask, and that is that very friendly lady who I talk to often from ChatGPT. So, I've been eating so many tater tots lately that I think I may have an addiction. Can you tell me, if I chose to do so, could I live exclusively on tater tots? Like, that would be the only thing I ever eat?
1: You'd probably survive for a while, but not healthily. Tater tots don't give you enough complete protein, vitamins, and minerals that you need.
0: Okay.
1: Over time, that would cause problems.
0: So I put ketchup on them.
1: Enjoy.
0: I put ketchup on them.
1: Yes. Yeah, ketchup's fine, but it doesn't fix the missing nutrients. You can totally have the tater tots, mm-hmm. just add something else like protein and maybe a vegetable to get what your body needs as well.
0: Okay, listen, I thank you for your time. That lady, isn't she professional as heck and friendly? So apparently I have to eat stuff other than tater tots.
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0: 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Sports coming up. It is a big day for Bozeman High and Gallatin High school sports. I'll explain. Much more coming up as well. In the meantime, I think everyone was a little bit impacted, some more than others, by the death of Dolly Parton the day before yesterday. I think a lot of people had the same reaction I did. Like, you read it or you heard it and you just went, oh, no. It's funny. I think out of coincidence, I've heard from all of my kids over the last couple of days. And they're the ones that brought it up. Every one of them. I have a lot of kids. And it's like, my kids are so different, like, politically. They have so many different views about life, about everything. But every single one of them was saddened by the passing of Dolly Parton. I mean, she absolutely is bigger than anybody's politics. She's beloved by everyone, wasn't she? I mean, I think so. And it wasn't just her music. A lot of folks have never heard Dolly Parton's music and still loved her. Or even acting, you know, her celebrity, you know, kind of endeavors. But she was so nice and so kind and helped out so many people. It's just one of those people with that kind of personality that you don't see very often. So, yeah, she's going to be missed. And you'll see flags at half-mast today. And for about a week, Governor Gianforte announced that all flags will, you know, be at half-mast in honor of Dolly Parton. So sad. Pat Benatar next on The River.
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9: Here's your forecast from the Desert Mountain Broadcasting Information Center. Slight chance for storms today. Otherwise, sunshine mixed with clouds at times. Daytime highs approaching 89. East winds 5 to 10 miles per hour. Mainly cloudy skies expected tonight. Chance of thunderstorms. Lows level off around 55. Cloudy skies expected tomorrow. Slight chance of thunderstorms. Highs level off around 80. I'm meteorologist Paul Trombley on Classic Hits 93.7 The River.
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0: 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Good morning. Happy Thursday to you. It is sports time. A variety of high school sports teams from Bozeman start their seasons today. In fact, tonight at 7, the Hawks football team will be at Missoula Hellgate. The Hawks and Raptors soccer teams will be in Billings. The Hawks boys and girls will be at Billings West. The Raptors boys and girls will be at Billings Skyview. Also, the Hawks girls flag football team will play their first game ever today. They'll be at Helena Capital. We're on the verge of another Bobcat football season, which begins the day after tomorrow when MSU will visit Utah Tech. The Trailblazers, huge underdogs, and their head coach, Lance Anderson, was asked if he thinks his team could pull off the upset.
1: I always believe that we're going to find a way to win. I feel the same way this week. I know it's a big challenge, but I know that it is possible, something we're capable of. Yeah, I know it's a big challenge, but we are excited, and we're going to go out and, you know, compete as hard as we can. And yes, we would love to get that victory on Saturday night.
0: The NFL is eliminating the Pro Bowl games. Instead of shifting the focus to celebrating the honor of being a Pro Bowl selection, seriously, raise your hand if you knew that the Pro Bowl was still a thing. I mean, the Pro Bowl was always the worst of any of the All-Star games, right? NFL Executive Vice President Peter O'Reilly said, and I quote, "It's okay to be the first league to walk away from a competitive All-Star game." I'm chuckling at that word, competitive. And that's sports on the river.
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0: So alongside the front of my house, I had a huge eyesore. 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I ended up calling Climbing Dutchman Tree Service out of Manhattan. 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

0: Classic Hits, 93.7 The River, Mr. Mister. Vish, a Big Hank, approaching the end of hour number two here. I want to let you know the Belgrade Farmers Market, 4 to 7 today, 4 to 7 at Lewis and Clark Park. Always a great time with the produce and the live music and so much more. I want to check that out. Coming up next hour, guess what's making a comeback? It's a very good thing, I'll tell you that now. More on the way. So, question for you, and you've been asked this before or thought this before. Do you think aliens have ever visited Earth? Just out of the top of your head, yes or no? Do you think aliens have ever visited Earth? So fewer Americans believe that. Every year, it's fewer and fewer. A new Gallup poll says that just over half of all Americans are skeptical that aliens from outer space have been visiting on Earth. At one time, only 30% didn't think so. So yeah, these poll numbers come in more convincingly every year. So the new poll says that just over half of respondents think that all UFO sightings can be explained by either human activity or natural phenomena, while 37% believe some UFOs, or UAPs as they're also called, may be alien spacecraft. 13% had no opinion. These grumpy people had no opinion. It's like, you know what? I've had a long day. Why are you bothering me with a question about aliens? So there's been extra chatter about aliens visiting this planet since the Pentagon recently declassified those previously top secret federal UFO files under an executive order. I don't know. You know, it's like, I would think, my personal opinion, take it for what it's worth, the overwhelming majority of UFO incidents, reportings, whatever you want to call them, probably didn't happen. People might have thought they did, but they're probably explainable. But it's that, I don't know, 1%, right, that I can't explain. So I can't really see 100% certainty either way. I happen to tend to be on the side that they are explainable. That's just my opinion. Sticks coming up next here on The River.
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0: Classic Hits, 93.7 The River. Vish and Big Hank, we are prepared for hour number three, and we both thank you. Well, that's a lie. I thank you for being part of this show, as always. While you were listening, a song before last to John Cougar, I was looking out of my studio window, and not 35, 40 feet away was a good-sized buck. However, he was missing half his rack, five-point. Handsome deer, missing half his rack. He didn't appear, you know, just based on his deer expression, to be in any pain. And I certainly hope that's true. But nonetheless, that has to be awkward. Walking around, you're missing half your antlers. That would be like, you know, wearing half of a football helmet or a hard hat. It just doesn't, you know, it would affect your balance, I think. Anyhow, just a thought. So there's a new trend taking over kitchens, and I think it's really good news. Cooking like your grandma did. Yay! Yay! Rather than just tossing things into the grocery carts, more and more people are making their stuff, their food, from scratch. From scratch. Like the good old days. And I'm talking about not just, you know, cooking meals, but old school kitchen skills grandma had, like pickling and fermenting and preserving and making pantry staples. I mean, people are realizing that making these things at home is a lot simpler and less expensive than they ever expected. And so what exactly are they making? Bread, pickles, butter, flour, tortillas, apple butter, a variety of jams, cakes and pies, cookies, and entrees, you know, meals from scratch. Oh, my mouth is watering. People are picking one to start with, and using the time they normally spend scrolling to get into the kitchen instead. They're loving it. And not all of these people. In fact, most of them weren't. They wouldn't consider themselves to be good cooks to begin with. They're learning. Saving money, making healthier meals, cooking like grandma. I can almost smell grandma's food. As I sit here. Her meatloaf, a gravy, and potato. Oh. Bring it on.
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10: The Volkswagen, or the people's car, was the brainchild of Adolf Hitler. When it was introduced to the U.S. in the 1950s, reception was tepid because of the Nazi connection. 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We thought.

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0: Classic Hits, 93.7 The River. Vish and Big Hank here. I'm to the point. Usually it hits right after Labor Day. This is a little early, where I'm pretty much sick and tired of mowing the lawn. I look forward to it in the winter. I love it in the spring, well into the summer. End of August, early September, I'm like, enough. You know, I figure I have like 6 or 7 more mowings, and that's it. So, if you're not aware of this, I just want to bring it to your attention. This is like a public service announcement. So a lot of folks around here like to visit the pond at the Gallen County Regional Dog Park. You know what I'm talking about. But lately, it's been closed. People are going with their dogs. Wait, why can't we get in? So this has raised, obviously, questions from the dog owners who love this place. They love the park. They love the pond. And they're wondering why it's been closed. Because there's a sign stating just that the pond is closed until further notice. So Gallatin County Commissioner Ryan Finn wants the dog owners to know that the pond has been temporarily closed because there's a bit of a green film on the pond, and this has been caused by a faulty aerator. It's a mechanical issue, keeping the film away. That's what that aerator does. And he said, this is the good news, that the aerator is being repaired and that the pond is expected to be open again by the end of the week. Back to the pond with your dog. You can go. And that's some good news.
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9: Here's your forecast from the Desert Mountain Broadcasting Information Center. Slight chance of thunderstorms today. Otherwise, sunshine mixed with clouds at times. Daytime highs approaching 89. Northwesterly winds 5 to 10 miles per hour. Mainly cloudy tonight. Chance for storms. Lows level off around 55. Slight chance for storms tomorrow. Highs level off around 80. Cloudy skies expected. I'm meteorologist Paul Trombley on Classic Hits 93.7 The River.
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0: Classic Hits 93.7 The River, Bish and Big Hank, Thursday morning, and it is time now for Strange Stuff. I remember, good Lord, it must have been 40 years ago. Don't hold me to that. I bet it was 40 years ago that the Tinsley Mansion was moved from its original homestead location, which I think, don't hold me to this, but I think it was by Willow Creek somewhere. And they moved it all the way to the Museum of the Rockies, where it has been since. You know how big that is, right? Tinsley Mansion. And I just happened to be coming home from work from the old KBOZ radio station. I was on Patterson Road, well south of Bozeman. And I could see the house ahead of me, the Tinsley Mansion. I'd heard all about it. It was big news they were doing this. And you know, then I kind of took a detour, went on to 19th, and that was it. So that's nothing compared to this. As part of a massive restoration effort, Japan has enlisted the help of 1,800 able-bodied citizens to help move a castle. It's a castle. I'm looking at a picture of this thing. It's a huge castle. Think of a castle. That's what this is. So what happened was an earthquake damaged a wall of the Hirosaki Castle. And engineers, after deliberating for weeks about this, decided the only way to repair it involved moving the castle about 6 feet. Had to move it 6 feet. But it's a castle. More than 8,000 people applied to be part of the team, and after the final 1,800 were selected, they were put into teams of 50. And from there, these groups took turns pulling the castle using only 30-meter ropes. And that was because ropes considered by the engineers to be the safest way to move the castle. And it worked. They moved the whole thing to its new location. Granted, it was only 6 feet, but they moved a castle. They did it. And that's Strange Stuff here on the river.
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0: Classic Hits 93.7 The River with Foreigner. Good morning. So I mentioned earlier, I just touched upon the fact that today's a big day for high school sports in Bozeman. Yeah, a lot of teams in action today, kicking off their seasons, including the Hawks and Raptors soccer teams. They'll both be in Billings today. The Hawks football team kicking off their season under the lights in Missoula at Missoula Hellgate this evening. But last but not least, a brand new sport debuts for the Bozeman Hawks today and the Gallatin Raptors on Saturday. And I'm referring to girls flag football. I've said before, I think this is going to be huge. And, you know, they've been playing for, what, 2 or 3 years, I think? And now the Bozeman high schools have teams. So flag football for the Bozeman Hawks at Henley Capital, the inaugural game for the Hawks. And again, the Raptors on Saturday. Good luck to them. I hope this really works out. Coming up next, Rick Springfield kicks off 2 hours of continuous classic hits on the river.
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11: Here's your forecast from the Desert Mountain Broadcasting Information Center. Slight chance of thunderstorms today. Otherwise, sunshine mixed with clouds at times. Daytime highs approaching 89. Northwesterly winds 5 to 10 miles per hour. Mainly cloudy tonight. Chance for storms. Lows level off around 55. Slight chance for storms tomorrow. Highs level off around 80. Cloudy skies expected. I'm meteorologist Paul Trombley on Classic Hits 93.7 The River.
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0: I'm Dave Vischer, the morning guy here on 93.7 The River. I've been here in the Gallatin Valley since I was a little kid. I mean, I was raised in Bozeman, raised my kids in Bozeman. I've been on the air around here for a heck of a long time. In fact, the two first song requests I ever received were from Lewis and Clark. My job is to let you know what's happening in your town, on your streets. It's the Dave Vischer Show, weekday mornings from 6 to 10, on Bozeman's number one station for classic hits, 93.7 The River. 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
15: Here's your forecast from the Desert Mountain Broadcasting Information Center. Slight chance of thunderstorms this afternoon. Otherwise, sunshine mixed with clouds at times. Daytime highs approaching 89. Winds out of the west, 5 to 10 miles per hour. Mainly cloudy skies expected tonight. Chance of thunderstorms. Lows level off around 55. Overcast tomorrow. Slight chance of thunderstorms. Highs level off around 80. I'm meteorologist Paul Trombley on Classic Hits 93.7 The River.
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15: Here's your forecast from the Desert Mountain Broadcasting Information Center. Slight chance of thunderstorms this afternoon. Otherwise, sunshine mixed with clouds at times. Daytime highs approaching 89. Winds out of the west, 5 to 10 miles per hour. Mainly cloudy skies expected tonight. Chance of thunderstorms. Lows level off around 55. Overcast tomorrow. Slight chance of thunderstorms. Highs level off around 80. I'm meteorologist Paul Frombly on Classic Hits 93.7 The River.
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0: 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Number one, I'm really old. 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I think we have a lot of fun here, and I hope you'll tune in and join me. 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
17: Here's your forecast from the Desert Mountain Broadcasting Information Center. Slight chance for storms this afternoon. Otherwise, cloudy skies with a few peaks of sun. High temperatures reach up to 89. Southwesterly winds, 5 to 10 miles per hour. Partly cloudy skies tonight. Chance of thunderstorms. Lows level off around 57. cloudy skies tomorrow. Chance of thunderstorms. Highs level off around 79. I'm meteorologist Paul Trombley on Classic Hits 93.7 The River.
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The River 93.7, Heidi Ho, good afternoon, neighbor. Kim Rossi hanging with you on the way from the Belgrade Liquor Studios. Let's talk Bridges Ski Foundation having a home and having a big old party to celebrate that. Details on what's happening this evening coming up. Here are the cars.

0: I Want to Know What Love Is on the River, 93.7. This is Kim hanging with you. And oh, hey, Bridger Ski Foundation celebrating a grand opening of their first ever headquarters, a place to call home in Bozeman. This ski club has been together for 90 years. You know, partly, I guess we finally put a ring on it. Anyway, they're going to be cutting the ribbon on its new home at 1606 Gold Avenue today. So the ribbon cutting is set for 5:30. They're going to have a community block party going from 5 to 8 with barbecue, music, jump house, trampolines, and more, all celebrating a new youth-centered space. The foundation is hoping it's going to feel like a second home for some local kids. So fantastic. The address again, 1606 Gold Avenue. And that open house is happening tonight starting at 5. On the way, I do have some Who for you next on the River. 93.7.
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The River 93.7, that is Kansas. Kim Hagen with you on the way. Yes, we're supposed to have a lunar eclipse tonight. I have details for you. Fingers crossed we'll be able to see it. Here's 38 Special.

0: the River, 93.7 That It's 38 special. Got up and you, this is Kim hanging with you. And yes, a lunar eclipse tonight. Here's the thing. It unfolds over a few hours, right? It's not instantaneous, so kind of like the solar eclipse. It takes a minute for this to happen, but it's a total lunar eclipse. It is happening tonight, and it will be the darkest in our time zone about 10:12 p.m. So yeah, get out there a little bit earlier. You can watch it every so often, you know, go out every few minutes, I guess, to watch this thing progress. Like I said, it's going to take a few hours for it to reach that pinnacle at 10:12. And hopefully we won't have the cloud cover that we've been experiencing this afternoon, because that'll just take the whole thing in the hopper, as it were. On the way, I've got weather and also some Kenny Loggins for you next year on the River. 93.7.
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16: Here's your forecast from the Desert Mountain Broadcasting Information Center. Slight chance for storms this afternoon. Otherwise, cloudy skies with a few peaks of sun. High temperatures reach up to 89. Southwesterly winds, 5 to 10 miles per hour. Partly cloudy skies tonight. Chance of thunderstorms. Lows level off around 57. Cloudy skies tomorrow. Chance of thunderstorms. Highs level off around 79. I'm meteorologist Paul Trombley on Classic Hits 93.7 The River.
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0: The Zone 97.5. That was Rush and Limelight, because, yep, we got a birthday. Alex Lifeson from Rush is turning 73. If it is your birthday, happy birthday to you. Hopefully find yourself some fun. This Look at Birthdays, of course, brought to us by Belgrade Liquor. And in advance, to let you know, Belgrade Liquor this Saturday, they are going to be on August. Something got messed up with the posting about it, but it's August, Saturday, August 29th. They will be closing at 7 p.m. Oh, that's where the 7 came in and got everything off. So this Saturday, August 29th, they'll be closing at 7 for the employee appreciation shindigs that they're going to be having for employees. Just FYI. So please plan to shop in advance. Closing early this Saturday. All right. Who else do we have to talk about birthday-wise? Tom Ford. Yes, fashion designer and filmmaker is turning 65. Cesar Millan, of course, Dog Behaviors. TV personality turning 57. Alexa Penavega from Spy Kids in Nashville is turning 38. Amanda Fuller from Last Man Standing and Orange is the New Black turning 42. Patrick J. Adams from Suits and the Right Stuff, turning 45. Peter Stormare, Fargo and Prison Break, turning 73. Chandra Wilson, yes, we know her from Grey's Anatomy. She's Chandraville. Anyway, she's turning 57. From Breaking Bad and El Camino, Aaron Paul is turning 47. And Sarah Chalk from Scrubs and Firefly Lane is turning 50. If it is your birthday, happy birthday to you. Hopefully find yourself some fun on the way. I have got, Billy Idol for you next year on the river, 93.7.
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The River 93.7, that's Cheers for Fears. This is Kim hanging with you on the way. Why is the pond closed at the Gallatin Community Park? We'll talk that coming up. Here is Jimmy Buffett on the river.

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0: Def Leppard on the River 93.7. This is Kim hanging with you. And just FYI, in case you get there and there's a big old sign on there. Not big, actually. It's kind of small. Pond closed until further notice. This is at the Gallatin Regional Dog Park. Yep, Gallatin Regional Park Dog Park, where they've got the pond. The pond is closed because an aerator thing stopped working. So they need to get that cleaned out, get that fixed, and because the aerator wasn't working, it ended up being this green film. They were saying that, no, that wasn't toxic. It is algae, but it's not the toxic kind, but out of an abundance of caution, because who knows, that could have transpired, dogs bringing stuff in, and things could go sideways real fast, since, like I said, the water's not moving. It can get real unhealthy real fast. So, until that is fixed and the water is deemed okie dokie, it's going to be closed for a while. So just FYI, that is what's going on the way. Robert Palmer, Phoenix, here on the River, 93.7.
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15: Here's your forecast from the Desert Mountain Broadcasting Information Center. Chance of thunderstorms tonight, otherwise partly cloudy. Lows dip down to about 57. Winds out of the southeast, 8 to 15 miles per hour. Chance of thunderstorms tomorrow. Highs level off around 79, overcast skies. Chance of rain showers tomorrow night. Lows level off around 52. Cloudy skies expected. I'm meteorologist Paul Trombley on Classic Hits 93.7 The River.
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0: 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This is Kim hanging with you. Time for a tale of humans behaving badly, and stories like this make me wonder what in the heck is wrong with us. So, yes, a new social media trend has now forced the closure of two pools at a major Spanish water park. Why? Well, because of the brown challenge. Oh, it is what you think it is. So staff at the aquatic parks detected human feces in two of the pools on the same afternoon in August 18th and had to shut those pools down. This is part of what is becoming a social media trend in which people deliberately and think it's funny to defecate in public pools. Are they getting video of themselves doing this? Because I think that is right there enough means to go arrest them immediately, or at least ban them from the park or any public pool ever in the future. Because, on the way. I got White Snake for you next year on the River. 93.7.
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Roxette, the look on the river 937. This is Kim hanging with you on the way. You want to score some Warriors with Quiet Waters Taste Fest tickets? I got details coming up. Here's Billy Joel.

0: Glass Tiger on the River 93.7. This is Kim hanging with you. And yes, Warriors of Quiet Waters Taste Fest is coming up September. And if you want to possibly win some tickets, pair tickets to them, simply look at the River Facebook posting about it. Like that. You'll find the posting where you talk about Warriors of Quiet Waters and the upcoming Taste Fest and all that. Like it, which gets you one entry into it. And then if you post who you're going to be taking with you, who's going to be accompanying you, you get a second entry. So you can double. Yeah, I know we usually don't let people throw two entries into the ring this time. Yeah, because we want to know who's going, apparently. So there you go. Find the River Facebook post about Warriors with Quiet Waters. Like it, and then post on their comment, say, this is who I'm taking. And you get two entries into possibly winning. On the way, I got ELO for you next year on the River, 93.7.
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14: Here's your forecast from the Desert Mountain Broadcasting Information Center. A severe thunderstorm watch continues until 10 p.m. tonight. Partly cloudy skies tonight with a chance for storms. Lows dip down to about 57. Winds out of the southeast, 8 to 15 miles per hour. Overcast skies tomorrow. Chance of thunderstorms. Highs around 79. Chance of rain showers tomorrow night. Lows dip down to about 52. Cloudy skies. I'm meteorologist Paul Frombly on Classic Hits 93.7 The River.
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